0: morning. Professor Rock with the mighty Van Halen on Classic Rock. You with another banger from 1984 and their lone number one single on the Billboard Hot 100. I'm talking about Jump. That one-word title has certainly become a pop culture and arena rock staple. All right, we got more of the greatest one-word title songs in the spotlight after this short break on Classic Rock.
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3: Hey, baby, little Steven here. Oh, this is a very, very, very exciting week. It is the official end of winter, coming out of the underground garage into the sunlight, baby. We are celebrating with some surf music this weekend, celebrating the Rolling Stones coming to America, celebrating James Bond. Joining us will be the Beatles, the Stones, the Beach Boys, Jan and Dean, The Impressions, Paul Butterfield Blues Band, Johnny Rivers. 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
0: 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This one's from the 90s. I got Pearl Jam with Alive.

0: Ride on Classic Rock U from My Dad's Vinyl. I remember my dad explaining why that track was so pivotal in the evolution of the band. He said, you know, the song is from their second album. It was their first with Neil Peart. And he talked to me about how Neil joined the band and gave them a bigger sound because he was such an incredible player. Ah, miss my dad and miss those conversations. All right, we're going to move on to our next chapter and focus on some alternative rock crossovers when Classic Rock U returns.
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4: 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Lows around 48 tonight under cloudy skies with rain showers likely. Overcast tomorrow, slight chance of rain showers, 72. Chance of rain showers tomorrow night, lows level off around 57, overcast skies. 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I'm meteorologist Laura Lockwood. Right now, 51.
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0: 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It's time for our segment, Crossover. You know, one of the biggest alt-rock crossovers was a song that the band's record label said was a stiff, but the band got their way. They replaced it as the first single, and it went all the way to number one. 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

0: 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That was number 8 on our pick of sibling rivalries. That's the Black Crowes with their spirited cover of Otis Redding's Hard to Handle. Our countdown of the top 10 sibling rivalries continues after this break on Classic Rock U.
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0: You got the Professor of Rock here. We're rolling on with a Classic Rock U countdown of the top 10 sibling rivalries. We're up to number 7 with an extremely bitter relationship in the Fogerty family. The dynamic centered on John Fogerty's control of the band. His older brother, who felt like he was sidelined, rhythm guitarist Tom Fogerty. Tom, who'd originally been the group's leader, left in 1971 amid his fierce resentment over losing creative input. It resulted in a bitter, unresolved estrangement that persisted until his death in 1990. But you know what? John Fogerty was the man. Every time he wrote and sang, they had a hit, it seemed like. At number

0: This is Classic Rock U, and I'm your host, the Professor Rock, counting down the top 10 sibling rivalries. You know, for most of their lives and their musical collaboration, Ann and Nancy Wilson got along just fine. But tension built up quickly after a 2016 incident in which Ann's husband, Dean Wetter, was arrested for getting into it with Nancy's 16-year-old twin sons. Although they continued to work together, the event created a lasting fracture, leading to sanctuary zones on their tour and ongoing creative differences. Also, periods of estrangement before the reconciliation for the 2024 tour happened. Ah, man, I hope they can get that relationship back on track for good. Coming up, we're going to name the top two sibling rivalries in the wild world of rock and roll. That's when Classic Rock U returns.
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4: 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Rain showers likely tonight, otherwise cloudy skies expected. Lows level off around 48. Slight chance for showers tomorrow. Highs level off around 72. Cloudy skies with a few peaks of sun. Chance for showers tomorrow night. Lows around 57. 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I'm meteorologist Laura Lockwood. Right now, it's 52 degrees.
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10: In the words of Twisted Sister, be cruel to your school. 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
0: Hey, so cool to have you in attendance at Classic Rock U. I'm the Professor of Rock, and our countdown has been filled with family conflict. But fortunately, the dynamic between the Young brothers, Angus and the late Malcolm, has been described as two opposing forces that nevertheless complemented each other, driving the band's hard rock for more than four decades. Angus often leaned on Malcolm's judgment for musical direction and the high standards that Malcolm set, while Malcolm respected Angus's fiery energy and guitar work. Their relationship, it was built on mutual respect, embracing distinct roles, and despite the rivalry energy, they avoided jealousy or ego. At number two on our top 10 sibling rivalry countdown, I've got the Young brothers that led AC/DC on Classic Rock U.

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0: Hey, Professor Rock jamming a little Led Zeppelin, Battle of Evermore on Classic Rock U. We're focusing on songs with a war theme on this session, drawing on Tolkien while also drawing from history. All right, we're going to take a short break and come back with a lesson on rock economics, spotlighting the best-selling albums of all time. 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
2: 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Hey, baby, little Steven here. Oh, this is a very, very, very exciting week. It is the official end of winter. Coming out of the underground garage into the sunlight, baby. We are celebrating with some surf music this weekend. Celebrating the Rolling Stones coming to America. Celebrating James Bond. Joining us will be the Beatles, the Stones, the Beach Boys, Jan and Dean, The Impressions, Paul Butterfield Blues Band, Johnny Rivers. Come find out what the Surf Bunnies, Little Walter, and the Monkees have in common. It's Decoration Day, a.k.a. 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Let the summer-long party begin. I see you this weekend in the Underground Garage.
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6: Why do you shamelessly waste my time like this?
7: I don't know!
6: I don't know. I don't know. Do you know what I'm going to do? I'm going to leave your words on this board for all my classes to enjoy. 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
0: Hey, great to have you in attendance here at Classic Rock U. I'm your Professor of Rock, and it's time for an economics lesson, specifically on rock economics, the business of recording an album. You know, back in, say, 1985, the average cost of recording an album, that ranged from about $80,000 to $100,000. Some of the more grandiose productions could easily escalate to about $500,000 or even up to $1 million. In 2025, recording costs, they're much more DIY, much more minimalist, dominated by computer software and fake instruments. Over the rock era, though, when an album breaks big, the sales numbers can be staggering. Our first focus is on the best-selling album of 1987. I'm talking about Bon Jovi's Slippery When Wet. That album sold more than 28 million copies worldwide and has grossed in excess of about $500 million. From that mega smash, here's Wanted Dead or Alive on Classic Rock U.

0: 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But coming up, we're turning the spotlight on those stirring KOLs. Killer opening lines. That's when Classic Rock U returns. 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
2: 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Rain showers likely tonight, otherwise cloudy skies expected. Lows level off around 48. Slight chance for showers tomorrow. Eyes level off around 72. Cloudy skies with a few peaks of sun. Chance for showers tomorrow night. Lows around 57. 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I'm meteorologist Laura Lockwood. Currently 51.
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0: Professor Rock at the ready here at Classic Rock U with this week's KOL. Killer opening line. Our subject on a powerful passage that sets the tone for musical greatness. Today's subject is a powerful passage that sets the tone for musical greatness from the very get-go. Each morning I get up, I die a little. I can barely stand on my feet. That's a KOL penned by the great Freddie Mercury on Somebody to Love. Here's Queen on Classic Rock U.
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1: 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So crank the volume up for a little extra credit and extra enjoyment. Let's turn it up to 11 on our next session by talking about songs that don't get the attention they deserve. It's time to dig up some 70s hidden gems. Now, Steve Miller created a lot of great songs for us to treasure. One of his tracks is fun to remember is a song that some insiders say inspired the iconic riff of Ozzy's Crazy Train. Here's Swingtown on Classic Rock U.

Hey, Professor Rock playing some Swing Town, a hidden gem on Classic Rock U by the Steve Miller Band. A widely told anecdote in the music world is that Randy Rhoads' legendary riff for Ozzy Osbourne's Crazy Train drew inspiration from Swing Town directly. You'll have to listen to them back to back and let your imagination flow and take yourself back to that one. Here's another hidden gem from a band that's primarily known for their power ballad Sister Christian. But they also made an anthem that needs to be brought back to remind all of us that you can still rock in America. Here's Night Ranger with their number 15 mainstream rock track from 1983 on Classic Rock U.

0: Professor Rock with you on Classic Rock U. That's I Need a Lover by John. Don't call me Cougar Mellencamp on Classic Rock U. You know, John originally recorded that song in 1978, and it was released as a single, but it seemed to be a little bit forgotten, and it's a great song. John fashioned that one around his passion for the song Happy by the Stones. And actually, Pat Benatar made a version in 1979 for her album In the Heat of the Night. Definitely a hidden gem by Mellencamp and Benatar. All right, we're going to take a quick break and travel the rock and roll landscape for a geography lesson next when Classic Rock U returns.
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0: 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You know, one of the nicknames the Beatles have were the Four Lads from Liverpool. And it's true, John, Paul, George, and Ringo were all born in Liverpool. They're all born in different hospitals throughout the city. Here's the Four Lads from Liverpool with Come Together on Classic Rock U.

Geography lesson here on Classic Rock U with Genesis, That's All, from 1983. The core trio of Genesis are all from the London area of England. Tony Banks was born in East Sussex, and Phil Collins was born in London proper. Nowadays, Phil lives in the Swiss countryside, though. We leave the United Kingdom, and we land in Los Angeles for this week's Power Ballad Bonanza. Here's Poison on Classic Rock U.

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That was a sweet one from Bryan Adams. We all know it by heart. It shot all the way to number one on the Billboard Hot 100 in 1985. It actually benefited from a failure of the movie that the song was actually made for. It was made for the soundtrack to a horrible film that was titled A Night in Heaven. Because the soundtrack and the movie tanked, Heaven didn't get any attention, so Bryan was able to include it on his Reckless album, and it took off, man. All right, those of you who regularly attend Classic Rock, you know that we love to recognize what we call little bottle lightning. Call them one-hit wonders, we call them Lightning in a Bottle. A song that was massive by a band that could never duplicate the tune's level of success after. One of the best examples of bottle lightning is My Sharona by The Knack.

0: 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That song was a genuine phenomenon, owning the top of the Billboard Hot 100 for 6 weeks and taking out disco in the process. Next up, we're going to do a back-to-back from one of rock's greatest bands when Classic Rock U returns.
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5: 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Cloudy overnight with rain showers likely. Lows level off around 48. Slight chance of rain showers Sunday. High temperatures reach up to 72, mainly cloudy skies. Cloudy Sunday night, chance of rain showers 57. 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I'm meteorologist Laura Lockwood. Currently, it's 52 degrees.
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0: 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I call it Back to Back, playing two classics in a row from a legendary band. You know, after Boston's incredible success on their self-titled debut in 1976 and their sophomore release in 1978, We had to wait 8 years for the release of the band's third album due to some intense legal issues. When Boston returned with their third stage LP, the lead single went all the way to number one. Here's Amanda on Classic Rock U.

0: Hey, Professor of Rock playing some Boston on Classic Rock U with back-to-back hits reflecting their brilliant yet tumultuous history. More Than a Feeling, their first single went top five, and then 10 years later, Amanda grabbed the number one spot on the Billboard Hot 100 after being away for 8 years. Well, that wraps up this edition of Classic Rock U, the institution of higher education and celebration of the greatest music in rock history. Thanks for being with us. The bell is rung. It's time to go home. The only homework I have for you is to listen to Pink Floyd's masterpiece, Wish You Were Here. But I don't think you can really consider that
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0: You know it. It's all going down in Swing Town. Steve Miller with Mud. We are swinging the town on Memorial Day weekend 2026. Go enjoy the weekend. Rock the weekend. Rock the barbecue and party on. The Clash, they're coming up. I'll throw on Phil Collins and Tom Petty is next.
1: 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We do it each year. We call it Lost for Words. It's our annual all-instrumental program. An hour of Pink Floyd without the words. Coming up on the next Floydian Slip. 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

0: Hey, Sharif Don't Like It, Rock the Casbah, The Bloody Clash with Mud Phil Collins in that set. Now, Phil in the class of 2026 in the Rock and Roll Hall of Fame, along with Billy Idol, New Order, Oasis, Iron Maiden, and more. Congrats to all the inductees into the Rock Hall class of 2026. I'll throw on Queen and two from Billy Squire next.
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2: 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Cloudy overnight with rain showers likely. Lows level off around 48. Slight chance of rain showers Sunday. High temperatures reach up to 72. Mainly cloudy skies. Cloudy Sunday night. Chance of rain showers 57. 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I'm meteorologist Laura Lockwood. Right now, it's 51 degrees.
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0: Talking Heads and Same As It Ever Was. Same As It Ever Was. Once in a Lifetime with Mud. Don't do this. Same As It Ever Was for your Memorial Day weekend. Try something completely different and rock the weekend big time. GNR, they're coming up. Other on Triumph and BTO, they're next.
1: 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We call it Lost for Words. It's our annual all-instrumental program. An hour of Pink Floyd without the words. Coming up on the next Floydian Slip. 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

0: Hey, you got to lay it on the line. Triumph with Mud. They're on their 50th anniversary rock and roll machine reloaded tour, hanging out with April Wine. How about that tour? How about that pairing? Very, very cool. Hey, the top is coming up, and I'll throw on two from Heart next.
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2: 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Cloudy overnight with rain showers likely. Lows level off around 48. Slight chance of rain showers Sunday. High temperatures reach up to 72, mainly cloudy skies. Cloudy Sunday night, chance of rain showers 57. 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I'm meteorologist Laura Lockwood. Currently, it's 50 degrees.
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0: Barracuda Heart with Mud on your double play weekend. 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They rock all the way. Come on. The mad vocal skills of Annie and the mad guitar skills of Nancy. That's quite a band. 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
1: Hey baby, little Steven here. Oh, this is a very, very, very exciting week. It is the official end of winter, coming out of the underground garage into the sunlight, baby. We are celebrating with some surf music this weekend, celebrating the Rolling Stones coming to America, celebrating James Bond. Joining us will be the Beatles, the Stones, the Beach Boys, Jan and Dean, The Impressions, Paul Butterfield Blues Band, Johnny Rivers. Come find out what the Surf Bunnies, Little Walter, and the Monkees have in common. 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
1: What a great one from Floyd's Wall, and Mother with Mother Rolling Stones in that set from Some Girls, a fantastic album, a new fantastic Rolling Stones album on the way, July the 10th, called Foreign Tongues. In fact, there's a brand new video out right now from the Stones' forthcoming album called In the Stars. Check out that video from that great Foreign Tongues album coming out very soon on July the 10th. Journey's coming up, and Authoron 2 from Queensryche next.
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3: 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Overcast skies overnight with rain showers likely. Lows dip down to about 48. More clouds than sun Sunday. Slight chance for showers. Highs level off around 72. Chance of rain showers Sunday night. Lows dip down to about 57. 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I'm meteorologist Laura Lockwood. Right now, 52.
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0: guitars are ripping your head off. Excuse me while I kiss the sky. Like you're standing next to a jet aircraft. 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And pick up my
1: guitar and play. Once you hear that riff, that's it. You're hooked. It pulls you in.
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Crank it up.

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0: Hey, keep it snappy. Queen and David Bowie together. 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What pressure? 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Unless you have a honeydew project you have to complete that. And rock the weekend all the way, okay? Hey, Rush, they're coming up. They're on Ozzy and Foreigner. They're next.
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0: Hey, Russian fly-by-night with Mud. They're no fly-by-night band. They're only a couple of weeks away until their 50-something tour, beginning early June, going all the way through the end of April of 2027. That is quite a tour for sure. Way to go, Rush. Hey, Toto's coming up, and I have two from Bob Seger next.
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3: 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Rain showers likely overnight, otherwise cloudy skies. Lows around 48. Mainly cloudy Sunday, slight chance for storms. Highs level off around 71. Thunderstorms likely Sunday night, 57. 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I'm meteorologist Laura Lockwood. Right now, it's 51 degrees.
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What a great one from Tom Kiefer and Cinderella. Don't know what you got till it's gone with Mud on your double play weekend. Twice as nice. Here's Gypsy Road. Crank it up.

0: Here I am, rock you like a hurricane. The Scorpions with Mutzo. Hurricane season begins June 1, goes all the way through November the 30th, and they've been saying, well, this is going to be a very active season. They say that every year. They never say, don't worry, it should be pretty good this year. So we'll see what happens. Say two from AC/DC. That's coming up on your Double Shot Weekend in Jefferson Starship. They're on deck too.
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3: 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Rain showers likely overnight, otherwise cloudy skies. Lows around 48. Mainly cloudy Sunday, slight chance for storms. Highs level off around 71. Thunderstorms likely Sunday night, 57. 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I'm meteorologist Laura Lockwood. Currently, it's 52 degrees.
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0: Oh my, that squeal. 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They're rocking their Power Up Tour part number two through September, and what a show they put on. That band, you know, they rock all the way. Hey, Danceville Second Saturday comes up on June 13th from 11 till 2 p.m. The theme is Fairy Fest with Fairy Doors of Danceville. 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

0: Rush with a good reminder we should never take it for advantage, our free will. As a matter of fact, we are free to play great songs like Judas Priest. I don't care what time of day it is, we're free to love it and turn it up good and loud next.
1: 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Oh, this is a very, very, very exciting week. It is the official end of winter, coming out of the underground garage into the sunlight, baby. We are celebrating with some surf music this weekend, celebrating the Rolling Stones coming to America, celebrating James Bond. Joining us will be the Beatles, the Stones, the Beach Boys, Jan and Dean, The Impressions, Paul Butterfield Blues Band, Johnny Rivers. Come find out what the Surf Bunnies, Little Walter, and the Monkees have in common. It's Decoration Day, a.k.a. Memorial Day, baby, this weekend in the world's only rock and roll dance party on the radio. Let the summer-long party begin. I'll see you this weekend in the Underground Garage.
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0: The band formed by two sisters from Seattle, Ann and Nancy Wilson, in 1973. By 1978, they had Dog and Butterfly out with a song that was straight on. Really great stuff. Well, it's a double play weekend. A couple of double plays each and every hour. And we've got White Snake up next. Two themes, love and lust.
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2: 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High temperatures reach up to 71 today under mainly cloudy skies with a slight chance of thunderstorms. 57 tonight, storms likely. Cloudy skies expected tomorrow. Slight chance for showers. High temperatures reach up to 77. 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I'm meteorologist Laura Lockwood, currently 54.
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0: Now, there's a song that was perfect fit for rock and roll, and it's a double play weekend. A double from White Snake. Formed in 1979 in England by David Coverdale. The thing unusual about the band, there have been 40 different musicians in White Snake on albums and on tour, including Vivian Campbell, who's been with Def Leppard for a number of years, and Steve Vai. Hey, we got Ozzy up next. It's crazy.
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2: Here's what's happening in the five-county area. 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It'll be preceded by a parade at 11 a.m. The chicken barbecue starts at noon. There'll be live music with Against the Wind. 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

0: There was a band from Canada in 1969 called the Guess Who. Well, they called it quits in 1972. Burton Cummings went off and did solo work. Randy Bachman had left the band. But Randy got together with his brothers and a neighbor and formed Bachman Turner Overdrive. And they did Let It Ride. We got one for your memory from Bob Seger and the Silver Bullet Band. Right after disco faded out in 1978, and he had a message.
1: 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It's our annual all-instrumental program. An hour of Pink Floyd without the words. Coming up on the next Floydian Slip. 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

0: The Police. You're watching TV and we see a lot of classic rock songs used in TV commercials now. And I have yet to see the song we just heard by The Police, Don't Stand So Close, in a deodorant commercial. Well, Brian Adams tells a story about how he got started in 1969. He's out on tour beginning June 3rd through the 6th. He's in Vegas at the Encore Theater. Might want to check that one out. He's coming up next, and it's a double play weekend. We're going to double it up with Brian Adams.
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2: 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High temperatures reach up to 71 today under mainly cloudy skies with a slight chance of thunderstorms. 57 tonight, storms likely. Cloudy skies expected tomorrow. Slight chance for showers. High temperatures reach up to 77. 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I'm meteorologist Laura Lockwood. Currently, it's 54 degrees.
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0: Memorial Day and a double play weekend. Two double plays each and every hour, and there's one from Brian Adams. This summer of 69 when he got started telling the story, and heartbreaking. 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Hey, right now, there's the Cohocton Food Pantry. 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You don't want to miss out on June 3rd and June 17th. In case you need a little extra help, we all could do that once in a while. 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
1: Hey, baby, little Steven here. Oh, this is a very, very, very exciting week. It is the official end of winter, coming out of the underground garage into the sunlight, baby. We are celebrating with some surf music this weekend, celebrating the Rolling Stones coming to America, celebrating James Bond. Joining us will be the Beatles, the Stones, the Beach Boys, Jan and Dean, The Impressions, Paul Butterfield Blues Band, Johnny Rivers. 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

0: George Thorogood. Now, he idolized 50s rockers, late 50s, early 60s rockers like Bo Diddley and Chuck Berry. Now, Bo Diddley had a song called I'm a Man. Does that sound a little familiar? Does it sound similar in the song we just heard from George? Well, it pretty much is, except George just changed the lyrics and the title on it. Good influence, I'm telling you. We got one coming up from the Kinks and more double plays next.
1: 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We call it Lost for Words. It's our annual all-instrumental program. An hour of Pink Floyd without the words. Coming up on the next Floydian Slip. 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

0: known as the Wild Irishman from Dublin. Thin Lizzy, the pioneers of Irish rock and roll from the mid-70s. Shark here on a double play weekend, and Ted Nugent is on the way. One of the greatest things about these double plays, two every hour, is we can play a familiar song by the artist and one you may have missed. That's the case with Ted. Great stuff on the way.
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2: 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Slight chance of thunderstorms today, otherwise mainly cloudy. Highs level off around 71. Cloudy skies expected tonight. Thunderstorms likely. Lows level off around 57. Overcast tomorrow. Slight chance for showers. Highs around 77. 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I'm meteorologist Laura Lockwood. Currently 54.
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0: You never stop learning in classic rock. Now, if you're a real Ted Nugent fan, you know that song, but maybe it's the first time you heard it. And that's what's so good about this double play weekend. We've got more of those coming up. Two every hour, plus Steve Miller takes you to the musical zoo next.
1: Here's what's happening in the five-county area. 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The public is encouraged to attend. 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It'll be preceded by a parade at 11 a.m. The chicken barbecue starts at noon. There'll be live music with Against the Wind. 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An AARP Smart Drivers course will be held at the Dansville Public Library on Main Street Thursday and Friday, May 28th and 29th from noon to 3 each day. 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
1: 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Beatniks at their bawdiest. 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
12: There is nothing wrong with your television set. Do not attempt to adjust the picture. We are controlling transmission.
13: I want counterculture. I want anti-establishment.
14: This is mass madness, you madness, you

It's Memorial Day. You know what that means, don't you? It's summer. Hot fun in the summertime. 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Summertime and the living is easy. Ain't no cure for the summertime blues. The beach, the chicks, the hot rods, the hot dogs, the french fries, they sell. Oh, sorry. Surfing, baby. And who invented surfing, by the way? I don't know. Well, I know who invented surf music. Dick Dale, king of the surf guitar, invented surf music May 31st, 1958. And we're hearing it behind us right now. Remember, without surf music, there would be no surfing. What would be the point? He invented it on a Stratocaster, by the way. Not a Jaguar, not a Jazzmaster, and shockingly, without reverb. He kind of had to invent that later. But his first album, Surfer's Choice, had no reverb on it. He wanted something for his voice, so he pulled the delay tank out of a Hammond B3 organ and sang through it. Folks were much more inventive in those days. He would put his guitar through it later, but not on that first album, which sold 80,000. That's a lot. That's like 800,000 today. The historic moment took place at the Rendezvous Ballroom, which opened May 24th, 1928, on the Balboa Peninsula in Newport, California. It had a 64-foot soda fountain, a huge mezzanine and balcony, and it was set on 160 feet of beachfront property and held 3,000 dancers. All the big bands had played there in the 40s and 50s, but by the end of the 50s, it had hit hard times. So at that moment, this kid, originally from Quincy, Massachusetts, and his motorcycle club, the Sultans, they'd been hanging around the Rinky Dink ice cream parlor where he had talked them into doing a gig. They'd gotten so popular there, they outgrew the place, so Dick Dale and the Deltones moved to the Rendezvous Ballroom, where the city of Newport Beach established some very strict rules for these new hooligan teenagers. The rules included no booze and a dress code, which led to the surfers attending in their bare feet with ties on. All hail the king, baby. Dick Dale, king of the surf guitar. Remember, no Dick, no surf.

Hi, this is Dick Dale, King of the Surf Guitar, and you're listening to Little Steven's Underground Garage. It is a very cool, bitchin' place to be.

0: Hell, a 6-foot peak. All right, take a gunship back to the division. Lance, go with Mike. Let him pick out a board for you. And bring me my Yater spoon, the 8-6.
1: I don't know, sir. It's
0: what is it, soldier?
1: Well, I mean, it's pretty hairy in there. It's Charlie's point.
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0: Your father came to see me today. 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You've got to go home sometime.
1: Why?
0: You can't spend the rest of your life on a surfboard.
1: Oh, yes, I can. The GI Bill of Rights says I get my old job back. This is my old job.
0: Like I said, Yankee, go home.
1: Hey, wait a minute.

0: We started Memorial Day with the Beach Boys' most important single, I Get Around, May 11th, 1964. Right in the middle of Beatlemania, it was make it or break it time. The Beatles had already put every 50s act out of work, but the Beach Boys would triumph with a number one single. We started our tribute to Dick Dale set with Victor, Dick Dale and Adele tones from Mr. Eliminator, which we're hearing behind us right now, the title track. I think Ennio Morricone was listening to that particular track when he invented the whole spaghetti western music, I tell you right now. That's just my thought. I'm sure Sergio Leone said, you know, hey, Ennio, check this out. Surf music. They can do cowboy movies in Italy. Why can't they do beach movies, too? And the original version of California Sun. You never heard that before, did you? Joe Jones. Does the name sound familiar? I'll give you a hint. New Orleans. That's right. You talk too much, Joe Jones. Interesting cat. Came out of the Navy. Was B.B. King's valet. Ended up at Roulette. And would later discover the Dixie Cups. The Rivieras would have the hit. And we usually play the Dictators version. But that was the original. Possibly Harold Batiste producing. We're still trying to figure that out. Gary U.S. Bonds, School Is Out. Okay, we're a little bit early on that one, but, you know, it's the spirit of school being out. That went all the way to number 5 on the pop charts, 1961. Hi, Gary, if you're listening. Written by Gary and sax player Gene Barge, Daddy G.
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0: And the fabulous Jan and Dean, When Summer Comes, Gonna Hustle You. Hustle in a good way, I'm sure they meant. I'm not even gonna go there now. Jan Berry and Brian Wilson writing that one. Brian's father, Murray, hated when he wrote with Jan Berry. With one less Beach Boys hit going to Jan and Dean. But we should remember Jan and Dean came first. So I think Brian had a whole lot of respect for Jan Berry. It's Memorial Day, baby. Not that we need an excuse, but we're celebrating.

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8: 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Slight chance of thunderstorms today, otherwise mainly cloudy. Highs level off around 71. Cloudy skies expected tonight. Thunderstorms likely. Lows level off around 57. Overcast tomorrow. Slight chance for showers. Highs around 77. 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I'm meteorologist Laura Lockwood. Currently, it's 55 degrees.
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Since it is Memorial Day, we must mention Henry Wells. 1865, Henry's a druggist in the village of Waterloo, New York. He mentions at a social gathering that honor should be paid to those killed in the Civil War by decorating their graves. Nothing came of it right away, but he brought it up a year later to General John Murray, the Seneca County clerk, and the whole town got into it. May 5th, 1866, they marched to the graveyard with military music and placed wreaths and crosses and bouquets on the veterans' graves, and they did it again a year later. The word started to spread, and the first commander of the Grand Army of the Republic, as it was called back then, General John Logan, established a National Decoration Day and made it May 30th. It was renamed Memorial Day and started to be observed for all the soldiers, not just those that served in the Civil War, in 1882. But it wasn't made a federal holiday until 1971, something I find hard to believe. And at that point, it moved to the last Monday in May. Waterloo is recognized officially by the government as the birthplace of Memorial Day. And it just goes to show you what one guy with a righteous idea can get done. Let's see what Rice Miller and Buddy Guy have to add to the subject.

This is Mickey Dolenz of the Monkees, and you're with Little Steven in the Underground Garage. It feels just like my senior prom, only this time I might get lucky.

0: My husband's been telling me a lot about you, Sergeant. He says you're very efficient.
1: Yes, ma'am.
0: What is it that makes you so efficient, Sergeant?
1: I was born smart, ma'am.
0: I love that. Well, goodbye, Sergeant.

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And he said, take off your clothes, wrap them in a ball, put them under your arm, put your shoes back on. In those days, we wore peg pants. You had to take the shoes off first. 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I'm looking for my shoes. See, I found one shoe right away, but I couldn't find the other one. And there's 1,500 guys naked. I ain't going to bend down and look for no shoes. I got another pair at home. 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Let them go to the air corps. I don't care. So now the sergeant says, line up, one in back of the other. 1,500 guys naked, one in back of the other. May I be last? Get in there. Right face, forward march. God, please let me walk as fast as everybody else. And nobody should stop short. One thing I hate, it's a surprise.

0: I'm sure Sonny Boy Williamson had Henry Wells in mind when he wrote Decoration Day, 1963. It's later than I would have thought, huh? Produced by Leonard Chess, Buddy Guy on guitar. Some Cool Monkeys from Mike Nesmith. You Just May Be the One, the third album, Headquarters. Produced by the great Tommy Boyce and Bobby Hart. But guitar player Mike would write and sing that one.
1: Magic in the Air. That's Dan Maraldi featuring Palmyra Del Ran. Dan wrote and produced it. Get it from danmaraldi.com.
0: Another girl is the Beatles' On the Beach, which is the only connection I can think of. You remember that in Help? You do have Help, don't you? Go buy it right now if you don't. It's a great summer movie written and produced by a stellar group of royal Brits. Aren't they all sirs? Sir Paul, Sir George? I don't know. I know John gave his back, but the MBE thing, the member of the British Empire, whatever it was called, he gave his back. He's protesting something. I forget which. Vietnam, maybe. I don't know.
1: Born to Kill from Social Distortion. It is the title track from their first album in 15 years. Mike Ness wrote it and produced it with Dee Sardi. We welcome them back with open arms.
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Rolling Stones landed in America for the first time, June 1st, 1964. 9 shows in 8 cities. That was a tour in those days. Their manager, Andrew Loog Oldham, was feeling the pressure of the Beatles' success to some degree. I mean, after all, if they were going to pretend to be their rivals, they better at least try and look like they're keeping up. So, the Beatles conquer America? Well, we better get over there, too. Their first single, for us, was Not Fade Away, one of the greatest records ever made, and one that completely made me want to be in a rock and roll band. It was released March of 1964 and didn't do much. The album came out in May and didn't do much. And they came in June, which was too soon in one way. I mean, the Beatles waited till they had a number one hit. But to be honest, they did the right thing because a lot of cool things happened in the 3 weeks they were here. First of all, the first person they meet off the plane is Murray DeKay, the wild 50s hipster, hustler, DJ, come 60s tastemaker. And at this point, they're meeting one clown after the other, and at first, that's how they figure him. Except he gives them the new Valentino's record, It's All Over Now, and tells them to check it out. I don't know if we'll ever be sure if he intended for them to cover it or not, but cover it they will. At their second gig, they started off in Santa Monica, I believe. The second gig is at the Texas State Fair in San Antonio, Texas. Can you imagine? I don't know how they lived through that one. They meet Bobby Keys, the sax player who would play the solo on Brown Sugar 7 years later, among other things. Bobby's playing with Bobby V and had previously played with Buddy Holly. So that was cool meeting him. Also on the bill were the Chiffons and Jay and the Americans and George Jones, who I'm sure loved meeting the Rolling Stones. On their fourth gig in Minneapolis, the Stones opened for the Rivieras at Big Reggie's Danceland Ballroom. So, you know, maybe things weren't going that great. I don't know. So Andrew Oldham is now getting a little bit nervous. He's figuring, what can I do here to save this rather desperate situation? He calls Phil Spector and has Phil Spector arrange for studio time at Chess Studios. He figures, how pissed off can the band be if, you know, I take them to where their heroes recorded? And that means Muddy Waters and Chuck Berry and Howlin' Wolf and, you know, like that, right? So that's what they did, June 10th and 11th. They recorded Chess, and stories differed, but one had Muddy Waters painting the ceiling, one had Muddy Waters helping them carry their amps in, and Chuck Berry dropped by, and I'm sure that really blew their minds, but it also inspired them to make, to this day, what is my favorite Stones album. They cut 15 songs in 2 days, including Confession of Blues and Around and Around and Empty Heart, and the song Murray DeKay had given them, which would be their first number one hit in England. It was the stuff that would become the 5x5 EP in England and the fantastic 12x5 for America Only album. And it started with this.

0: Did you go to the beach today?
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1: For me, it's no fun. 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
0: But you used to be so crazy about the Turkish baths, remember?
1: Well, that's different. 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

We thought the same thoughts of the soul, bleak and blue and sad-eyed, surrounded by the gnarled steel roots of trees of machinery. The oily water on the river mirrored the red sky. Sun sank on top of final Frisco peaks. No fish in that stream, no hermit in those mounts, just ourselves, roomy-eyed and hungover like old bums on the riverbank, tired and wily.

0: started with the coolest record from the coolest album from the coolest band. Around and Around from the Rolling Stones, 12x5. I don't know how many Chuck Berry songs they covered. We never did count them. 8, 9, 10, I don't know. But can you imagine cutting that record with Chuck Berry standing there? Of course, when the Stones came back to America to do the Tammy Show in October, they would play that song with Chuck Berry on the bill. Courageous. Amazing stuff by the great Andrew Lug Oldham. Very underrated by those who are ignorant of the production process. But he ain't underrated around here. You dig?
1: Stop and Take a Minute, Please was the Woggles. The album is Stop and Take a Minute. Jeff Walls wrote it and the band produced it. Get it from thewoggles.com.
0: We went back to 12x5 because I could not resist playing Empty Heart, one of my favorite tracks. And we followed that with the original version of Confession the Blues. The Stones would do a fabulous version of it on 12x5. I think it was Luther Tucker playing the lead. Jimmy Lee Robinson also playing guitar. Oh, I didn't mention Little Walter, of course, and it's his record. Yeah. But Walter wasn't the first Walter to do it. Originally done by Walter Brown and Jay McShann, they wrote it. BMI has it incorrectly listed as a Little Walter Jacobs composition. Singer Walter Brown and band leader Jay McShann wrote it and recorded it in 1941. But the Stones got it from Little Walter, the greatest harmonica player that will ever live. And what's interesting is, I think, Keith copying Luther Tucker's tone and licks, while Luther Tucker was kind of copying the trumpet tone of Bernard Hartwell Step Body Anderson. Jay McShann, of course, known for, among other things, firing both Dizzy Gillespie and Charlie Parker. Not at the same time, but presumably for the same reason. You guys are playing too many notes.
1: Days We Left Behind from Paul McCartney's new album, The Boys of Dungeon Lane. Paul wrote it and produced it with Andrew Watt.
0: And we'll be back with our coolest song in the world this week.

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10: 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Slight chance for storms today, otherwise cloudy skies expected. Daytime highs approaching 71. Cloudy skies expected again tonight. Thunderstorms likely, lows dip down to about 57. Slight chance for showers tomorrow, 77, cloudy. 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I'm meteorologist Laura Lockwood. Currently, it's 57 degrees.
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Greetings, culture lovers. 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Salute!

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1: You're gonna be okay. 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
2: Yeah. This just arrived.
0: Oh, carp. How thoughtful. Fish sticks for everybody.
1: No, Pop, it's a message. Oyster Jimmy sleeps with the fishes.
0: Well, I hope he's using protection. Good-looking fella like that could have any woman he wanted. Present company included.

0: started that set with our coolest song in the world this week, Dancing While the World Is Ending. It is Stanley Simmons' debut. They are Evan Stanley and Nick Simmons. Yes, sons of Paul Stanley and Gene Simmons. Arranged and produced by Rob Cavallo, one of our favorite producers. You all know him from Green Day and many other things. Nick and Evan have been doing things separately for years, but this is the first time they've been together, and it is a wonderful combination. The album is fantastic. We will be playing more things from it. On the record are Kyle Hughes on drums, Jamie Muhaberek on keyboards, Rob Cavallo himself on bass, some backing vocals from Carmen Carter, Sierra Carter, and Chris Carter, not our DJ, Chris. And we'll tell you more about the album as time goes along, probably coming late summer or early fall. Our coolest song in the world this week, Dancing While the World Is Ending, from Stanley Simmons.
1: Back over to Chicago South Side for Paul Butterfield Blues Band, Love Disease. That was Paul in his big band era, late 60s. Keep On Moving was the album. And produced by the great Jerry Ragavoy, absolute legend. What a fantastic band Butterfield put together in those days. Dave Sanborn, Trevor Lawrence, Steve Maddeo, Keith Johnson on horns, the great Buzzy Featon on guitar, Gene Dinwiddie, Ted Harris, Fred Beckmeyer, Rod Hicks, Philip Wilson on the drums, and Jerry Ragavoy playing some piano as well as producing. The Impressions' greatest record, Fool For You, written and produced by the great Curtis Mayfield, one of the most talented cats in history. What a tragedy it was losing him, especially the way we lost him. Lighting rig collapsing in the wind here in Central Park. An incredible loss. Curtis Mayfield, Fred Cash, and Sam Gooden, the Impressions at that point in 1968. The Jeanettes, with the fabulous Sally Go Round the Roses. Tough Records 1963, a subsidiary of Chess, written and produced by Abner Spector. The Jeanettes with Justine Washington, Leslie Valentine, Marie Hood, and Louise Harris Murray. Cool record, right? When we come back, we're going to Jamaica, baby.

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8: Ian Fleming was the family loser for quite a while, with a super rich grandfather, a war hero father, and an academic and athletic star brother. He tried to join the Foreign Service, but failed the test and ended up a writer for Reuters, then a banker, and then finally he found a home working for Naval Intelligence, becoming a lieutenant, then a commander, as a right-hand man to Britain's top spymaster, Admiral John Godfrey. He was soon carrying out missions in World War II and was known for his sophisticated flair and love of good food, wine, and women while carrying out the most ingenious and complicated tasks. During the last year of the war, he went to Jamaica for a naval conference and fell in love with the place. He designed and built GoldenEye on the North Coast and for 6 years spent every winter there, enjoying the weather, rum, and of course the women. Then one day, he got a married woman pregnant and decided at the age of 44, maybe it's time to grow up. While waiting for her divorce to become final, he wrote the first draft of a novel called Casino Royale. For the next 12 years, he would enjoy the worldwide success and deep respect of serious writers for writing about a guy named James Bond. In fact, an exaggerated version of himself. But the smoking, drinking, and rich food would take him from us in 64, at the too young age of 56. But he lived to see Sean Connery bring his creation to life and ended up liking him quite a bit, even though he wanted his neighbor Noel Coward to play Dr. No in the movie, and his first choice for Bond was David Niven.

0: Good evening, 007.
1: My name is James Bond.
0: And members of your curious profession are few in number. You have been recognized. Let's say by one of your opposite numbers, who is also licensed to kill. Oh, that interesting car of yours. I too have a new toy, but considerably more practical. You are looking at an industrial laser, which emits an extraordinary light not to be found in nature. It can project a spot on the moon, or at closer range, cut through solid metal. I will show you.

0: Forgive my not shaking hands. It becomes a bit awkward with these, a misfortune. You were admiring my aquarium.
1: Yes. It's quite impressive.
0: A unique feat of engineering, if I may say so. I designed it myself. The glass is convex, 10 inches thick, which accounts for the magnifying effect.
2: Minnows pretending they're whales. Just like you on this island, Dr. No.
0: It depends, Mr. Bond, on which side of the glass you are.

0: We started our Ian Fleming tribute with the greatest movie song ever, as far as I'm concerned. Goldfinger. Music by John Barry, who did most of the great James Bond soundtrack stuff. And lyrics by Leslie Bricusse and Anthony Newley. Top 10 in America and did not chart in the UK. How is that possible? Shirley Bassey, by the way, doing that amazing vocal. Goldfinger, the third of the what most people consider the great three James Bond films, the first three, with Sean Connery, of course. Johnny Rivers. Johnny was the house band at the Whiskey A Go-Go when Elmer Valentine invented the Go-Go Girls. The great Lou Adler producing that one, and written by the legendary writing team of P.F. Sloan and Steve Barry. It was a TV theme song, did I mention that? Starring Patrick McGoohan, and it changed the name for America. It was like Danger Man or something equally stupid. Secret Agent Man. Actually, Secret Agent Man is a pretty stupid title also, but the song sort of made it cool. Yeah. Dreaming Screaming is Ryan Hamilton. He wrote it with Dave Draper, and Dave Draper produced it. Get it from RyanHamiltonMusic.com. And yeah, the beginning of summer means the Beach Boys. Girls on the Beach, sort of like the deluxe version of Surfer Girl. Yeah, starts off with the same melody and then goes into those other key changes, and just an amazing composition by the great Brian Wilson. Mike Love writing those lyrics, and Brian, of course, arranging and producing it. For their sixth album, All Summer Long, in 1964, having done three albums a year for three straight years, right? 63, 64, 65. All but one of which went gold. Amazing, really. You know, nine albums in 3 years, and great ones, yeah. So, okay, baby. Much to our relief, summer begins.
1: Now I have to face stupid reality again.
0: We want to thank the Hard Rock cafes, hotels, casinos, and the Seminole coolest Indian tribe ever for being our sponsor from day one. And I want to thank all of the Hard Rock employees around the world as we stop in and do our DJ thing when we're on the road. Nicest people in the world, in addition to the best food. And someday will be a rock and roll circuit. I'm never going to give up on that. We want to thank Premier Networks, our new syndicator, Julie Talbot, Rick Bucchietti, Tanya Juhasz, and Corey Neal. Forgive the pronunciation. I'll get it right eventually. And if you're in need of any guitars or amps or tambourines, go see Andy Babuke. I want to thank our... Is Intrepid the word? Or is that an aircraft carrier? Dennis Mortensen, who puts the show together every week in spite of the odds. Go to undergroundgarage.com if you've missed any of our last 750 shows. And Facebook and Twitter and at Stevie Van Zandt. You can talk to me personally. And thank you, Alan Freed. We'll see you all next week.
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0: 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Coming up, we'll be dancing in the streets, climbing the Rocky Mountain Way, and hearing a breakup song from Green Day.
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0: Hands down, the winner. Don't you agree? Of the Rocky Mountain Song Competition? I mean, John Denver, Rocky Mountain High. Joe Walsh, Rocky Mountain Way. Yep, we're playing that one. We aren't playing the other one. Deep Purple, Cindy and Michael. Thank you for the Facebook message, the two of you hanging out on a Sunday morning, cleaning the place up for family, coming over for dinner tonight. I understand that. Been there, done that. Couple, remember those days, gang? You're newly married a couple years. You got the family all coming over, both sides, to enjoy the family Memorial Day weekend dinner. You clean that house like it's a fine-tooth comb. It's never that clean, right? Yeah, thanks for that suggestion. I like that. Deep Purple. We'll even do Space Trucking, which was their suggestion, which we never play. It's all part of our double play Memorial Day holiday weekend. Coming up next.
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2: 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Daytime highs approaching 65 today under overcast skies. Thunderstorms likely tonight. Lows level off around 57. Cloudy skies expected. Overcast skies tomorrow. Slight chance of rain showers. Highs level off around 77. 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I'm meteorologist Laura Lockwood. Currently 61.
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0: Little cowbell for our Sunday, the Memorial Day holiday weekend, of course. Mississippi Queen, the great Leslie Wesson Mountain. It is Lester. Thanks so much for listening. Got some SRV and Queen coming up in mere moments. And one of those cultural events today for a birthday. Name that anybody in the rock and roll world worth their salt growing up should know. The name Tommy Chong. Don't you think, right? If you're a rocker and you don't know who Tommy Chong is, all the other rockers are going to go, what? You don't know who Tommy Chong? He's the guy who went to jail for selling bongs on the internet. Yeah, didn't sell weed, sold bongs. And now you can buy the whatever. But, of course, half of the Cheech and Chong comedy team, the Up in Smoke classic, if you have never seen it, is a must. But Tommy Chong, 88 and still alive and kicking today.
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0: The song that you will not find the title anywhere uttered in it. Train in Vain. Of course, it was supposed to be called Stand By Me, but the record company said, nope, sorry, Clash. There's this big popular top 40 hit and rhythm hit and R&B hit called Stand By Me, Benny King. We can't release a song called Stand By Me. Nobody will play it. So you need to rename it. And so they just came up with Train in Vain. Yeah, it's nothing to do with the song. ZZ Top double play on the way as we roll through a Memorial Day weekend, which is just filled with all kinds of things going on, including the big one today, the racing world for NASCAR. All eyes on Charlotte. The Coca-Cola 600 will be run, sadly, a few days after the passing of Kyle Busch at the age of 41. One of the great champions and also one of the biggest heels. That's a wrestling term. He loved being booed. He liked being the bad guy. And the respect from all the others that are in the industry pouring out. And of course, they'll have quite the tribute and moment of silence, I'm sure, tonight before that race. You also got the NBA with their playoffs, conference championships, NHL, same thing, conference championships. Both those leagues won round away from their championships. And the eight teams going to Oklahoma City for the women's college softball championships. Five have been decided. Three more are going to be decided with game threes today.
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2: 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Highs level off around 65 this afternoon under overcast skies. Cloudy tonight. Storms likely will dip down to about 57. Cloudy skies expected tomorrow. Slight chance for showers. High temperatures reach up to 77. 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I'm meteorologist Laura Lockwood. Right now, it's 63 degrees.
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0: On our double play Memorial Day weekend. A little pressure there from ZZ Top's Eliminator and the butt song, Tush. As we rock our way through this Sunday of the Memorial Day holiday weekend, I hope you're having a fantastic one, my friend. I hope you're enjoying these double plays we throw in. And, of course, the supersets. We serve them up each and every hour. Got another one that Rush is going to fire up. Also some Bon Jovi, Blue Oyster Cult, and got out of Gainesville, Florida. Moved to San Diego in Southern Cal. And he's quite the superstar, but sadly passed away of an accidental drug overdose. He'll be our next double play coming up.
1: Here's what's happening in the five-county area. 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The public is encouraged to attend. Also, in remembrance of our fallen heroes, the Wayland American Legion will be hosting a chicken barbecue at noon on Monday, May 25th. It'll be preceded by a parade at 11 a.m. The chicken barbecue starts at noon. There'll be live music with Against the Wind. 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

0: The Lizard King himself, Godzilla. The boys of New York City, Bloister Cult, of course, with the song. Bon Jovi before that. Lester rocking away this Sunday, the Memorial Day holiday weekend. Thank you so much for listening. Styx, Aerosmith, Bad Company, all coming up. And today's one of those cultural birthdays. Yeah, and he's tied into rock and roll. Not a song that we could play or anything, but today is Tommy Chong's 88th birthday. Oh, yeah, come on. All the Cheech and Chong stuff. Tommy Chong, his partner, Cheech Marin. Yeah, Tommy is 88. Of course, Tommy's also one that got screwed by our government, and they screwed him good. Yeah, they went after him back in the early days of the internet because he was a business owner. He's got his own weed out there. He's got his own pipes and stuff like that. He was selling bongs. Wasn't selling weed or anything. He was selling bongs. They busted him, sent him to jail. For selling bongs on the net. Tommy Chong, 88. Happy birthday to you, Tommy.
1: 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It's our annual all-instrumental program. An hour of Pink Floyd without the words. Coming up on the next Floydian Slip. 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

0: They're now in the Rock and Roll Hall of Fame. Last November, inducted the late Mick Rells and Boz Burrell, Simon Kirk, and Paul Rodgers. That is Bad Company, of course, along with Lester. Thanks so much for listening. 24th of May today, which according to the calendar is World Schizophrenia Awareness Day. Need to be aware of schizophrenia running wild, apparently, around the world. It's also Scavenger Hunt Day. Go out and hunt some scavengers. International Tierra Day. Escargot Day. Again, this calendar is from the half-dollar store down the street. Or there just really isn't anything too exciting. Okay, this one's not bad. Caterers Appreciation Day. Yeah, you know the people that bring in the food, the caterers? You got to appreciate them. Better than escargot and tiaras and scavenger hunts. Today's Pansexual Awareness Day. That's right, Pansexual Awareness Day. Basically, gender blind when it comes to having sex. Sex with anybody. And finally, this one is important. Today is Brother's Day. If you have a brother, reach out, touch him. Well, I mean, smack him, whatever you do in your family. Brother's Day today.
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2: 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Cloudy skies expected this afternoon with highs around 65. Rain likely tonight, lows level off around 57, overcast skies. Slight chance of rain showers tomorrow. High temperatures reach up to 75, overcast. 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I'm meteorologist Laura Lockwood. Currently, it's 63 degrees.
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0: Double play Memorial Day holiday weekend on Classic Rock 93.9 and a couple from Joan Jett and the Blackhearts. Nothing like a rock and roll Hall of Famer. She is. Do You Want to Touch Me? And Crimson and Clover. Yeah. Most times you hear, of course, I want to rock and roll and all that. No, we go deep on our double play weekends. Matter of fact, coming up, how about I go deep with Sammy Hagar? Van Hagar and something solo from Sammy. That'll be part of another superset just coming up in seconds on Classic Rock 93.9. And don't forget the summer concert series, Discover Dansville, takes place Monday evenings, June through August. 7 p.m. Williams Park Gazebo, corner of Washington and Red Jacket Streets. 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First concert, June 2nd. That will be this coming Tuesday. Oh, no, a week from this coming Tuesday. Yeah, God, I keep forgetting. We got another week to go of May. Enjoy the horns and lots of local talent. That's the big pop and jazz sounds of 78 RPM. June 2nd for the first of the Discover Dansville Summer Concert Series Monday night shows at Williams Park.
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Get the Sammy version of Van Halen on this double play Memorial Day weekend, along with Lester. Thank you so much for listening. And, of course, the Memorial Day weekend is all about the fallen, those who made the ultimate sacrifice. And as we roll through this double play Memorial Day weekend, two from Sammy, including his classic, Remember the Heroes. God bless those who served and paid the ultimate sacrifice for our freedoms.

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0: It is Pink Floyd, preceded by Metallica, Nothing Else Matters, and Comfortably Numb, along with Lester. This holiday weekend, the first of many, of course, you've got the 4th of July holiday coming up, Labor Day holiday weekend, lots of partying. That's the theme, right? I would be remiss if I didn't share the St. James family story about our Uncle Richard. Richard, unfortunately, had too much to drink, died in an accident. So we remind ourselves and our family every year, the fable of see Richard drink, see Richard drive, see Richard die. Don't be a dick. Please don't drink and drive. Have a safe Memorial Day holiday weekend, not only for yourself, but there are other people who are involved, usually, when you're in an accident. Don't affect those other people's lives, okay? Let's all be safe and have a wonderful Memorial Day holiday weekend. We will double play. Four guys from Mechanicsburg, Pennsylvania. 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DeVille, Ricky Rocket, Bobby Dahl, and Brett Michaels next.
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2: Here's your Classic Rock 93.9 forecast, brought to you by Dansville Water Systems, your number one choice for water treatment for home and business. Cloudy skies expected this afternoon, with highs around 65. Rain likely tonight, lows level off around 57, overcast skies. Slight chance of rain showers tomorrow, high temperatures reach up to 75, overcast. 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I'm meteorologist Laura Lockwood. Right now, it's 64 degrees.
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0: dude who's been through a lot in his life with his diabetes and health issues. He is a contestant with the president on his Celebrity Apprentice. And he's led that band for eons. Bret Michaels, CeCe DeVille, Bobby Dahl, Ricky Rocket, the guys that have been buddies since high school from Pennsylvania. Moved out to California. Now Bret lives out in Arizona and lives the life large. Though it's a struggle. It's Lester. Thank you so much for listening. I hope you have a fantastic rest of your Sunday and the rest of the holiday weekend. I'll be in here tomorrow morning. I leave you with another super set. Killer classics on the way from Foreigner, Zeppelin, Petty. And we'll double up some guys that form a band with the initials RHCP coming up on this double play weekend as well.
1: Here's what's happening in the five-county area. On Monday, May 25th, there'll be a Memorial Day parade in Deansville starting at 10 a.m. The parade will wrap up at Williams Park for the laying of the new brick walkway. The public is encouraged to attend. Also, in remembrance of our fallen heroes, the Wayland American Legion will be hosting a chicken barbecue at noon on Monday, May 25th. It'll be preceded by a parade at 11 a.m. The chicken barbecue starts at noon. There'll be live music with Against the Wind. 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

0: Guns N' Roses. Hope you're having a great day today. It's Tayshia hanging out with you. I got Tom Petty on the way. We'll do some Zeppelin next.
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2: 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Overcast skies this afternoon with daytime highs approaching 65. Cloudy skies expected tonight, rain likely, lows around 57. Slight chance of rain showers tomorrow. High temperatures reach up to 75. Cloudy skies expected. 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I'm meteorologist Laura Lockwood. Right now, it's 64 degrees.
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0: 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Got a couple there from Boston. Stay close. We got more coming up.
1: 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It's our annual all-instrumental program. An hour of Pink Floyd without the words. Coming up on the next Floydian Slip. 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

0: ACDC. Hey, it's Tayshia. I hope you're enjoying the music this weekend. It's a double play Memorial Day weekend. Giving you more than just one from your favorite artist. Plenty more on the way. Stay put. I got some 70s journey for you coming up next.
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0: It's Steve Miller Band. Hey, it's Tayshia. It's Double Play Memorial Day weekend. We got a couple from Pearl Jam coming up.
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2: 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Overcast skies this afternoon with daytime highs approaching 65. Cloudy skies expected tonight, rain likely, lows around 57. Slight chance of rain showers tomorrow, high temperatures reach up to 75, cloudy skies expected. 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I'm meteorologist Laura Lockwood. Currently, it's 66 degrees.
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0: It's Billy Idol for you. Hey, it's Tayshia. We're doing a double play Memorial Day weekend. Not one, but two cuts from your favorite artist. Two in a row. Got some Skinner on the way.
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2: 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Overcast skies this afternoon with highs around 66. Rain likely tonight, lows dip down to about 57. Cloudy skies expected. Slight chance of rain showers tomorrow. Daytime highs approaching 75. Overcast skies. 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I'm meteorologist Laura Lockwood. Right now, it's 64 degrees.
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0: Double play Memorial Day weekend with two from Lynyrd Skynyrd. Hey, it's Tayshia. I got Zeppelin coming up.
1: Here's what's happening in the five-county area. On Monday, May 25th, there'll be a Memorial Day parade in Deansville starting at 10 a.m. The parade will wrap up at Williams Park for the laying of the new brick walkway. The public is encouraged to attend. Also, in remembrance of our fallen heroes, the Wayland American Legion will be hosting a chicken barbecue at noon on Monday, May 25th. It'll be preceded by a parade at 11 a.m. The chicken barbecue starts at noon. There'll be live music with Against the Wind. All are welcome. An AARP Smart Drivers course will be held at the Deansville Public Library on Main Street Thursday and Friday, May 28th and 29th from noon to 3 each day. 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
3: 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An hour of Pink Floyd without the words. Coming up on the next Floydian Slip. 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

0: Green Day. Hey, it's Tayshia. I hope you're having a great holiday weekend. And I hope you keep the radio on. We're doing double play Memorial Day weekend. Got two songs from your favorite artists, two in a row. Plenty more on the way. We'll do some Queen coming up. We got U2. We'll do Eddie Money next.
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0: favorite song in the world is Queen's Killer Queen. Hey, it's Tayshia. It's a double play Memorial Day weekend. And I got a couple from Alice Cooper coming up next.
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2: Here's your Classic Rock 93.9 forecast brought to you by Dansville Water Systems, your number one choice for water treatment for home and business. Cloudy skies tonight with rain likely. Lows dip down to about 57. Cloudy again tomorrow, slight chance of rain showers. Daytime highs approaching 75. Lows around 53. Tomorrow night, partly cloudy skies. 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I'm meteorologist Laura Lockwood. 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

0: Alice Cooper on a double play Memorial Day weekend on Classic Rock 93.9. Hey, it's Tayshia. Stay close. We got more of your favorite artiste doubled straight ahead.
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0: 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We got Def Leppard on the way for you. 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

0: Mr. Peter Frampton for you. 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
2: 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Cloudy skies tonight with rain likely. Lows dip down to about 57. Cloudy again tomorrow, slight chance of rain showers. Daytime highs approaching 75. Lows around 53 tomorrow night, partly cloudy skies. 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I'm meteorologist Laura Lockwood. 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

0: The Foo Fighters on a double play Memorial Day weekend. Hey, it's Tayshia. Don't go anywhere. I got the Eagles on the way. We'll do the Who next.
1: 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Then on Wednesday, it's baseball action as the Golden Eagles host Aquinas. 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